wished I was at home, man. I wished I was at home. At my church, that's Holy Ghost filled people. Did y'all hear me? In Canton, Mississippi, that's Holy Ghost filled people at my church.

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I know somebody in here got the Holy Ghost. I know it.

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And we had a little dinner there. And after the dinner, my grandfather was there with us, and his name is Deacon A.C. Smith. And I asked my granddaddy if he would, after dinner was over, I asked him if he would come out on the front porch and sit down and talk to me. Well, we got on the front porch and I said, "Daddy, will you sing me one of those old songs you used to sing?" Well, my granddad had gotten a little old and he didn't really know what I was talking about. So I thought if I would sing one of those old songs, it would refresh in his mind. And I thought of one of those old songs that went something like this. Y'all remember this? "In my vein, in my vein, in my vein, in my vein, while the blood running warm in my vein." Well, wait. Looked like he came to himself. And I said, "Granddaddy, would you please sing me a song?" And looked like he said this to me in a way that I will never forget. And you know what he told me? This is what he told me. He said, "God got a way that you can't go over. God's got a way

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And he and I just sat there and we sing, and the Lord came in. And choir, if you don't mind, would y'all help me sing one chorus of that? Do y'all mind singing that with me? 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

0: I was sitting down talking to the Father. 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When He made me, He said, "Let there be." But when it came down to Him saving me, He had to die. I said this, "Come here, Mel, sing this for me.
1: What shall I do?
0: What shall I do?

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When thou walkest through the fire, thou shalt not be burned, neither shall the flame kindle upon thee. Tell somebody, don't break down. Break through. Tell somebody, you can come through. 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

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At my church, that's Holy Ghost filled people. Did y'all hear me? In Canton, Mississippi, that's Holy Ghost filled people at my church.

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So I thought if I would sing one of those old songs, it would refresh in his mind. And I thought of one of those old songs that went something like this. 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

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And you know what he told me? This is what he told me. He said, God got a way that you can't go over. God's got a way

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And choir, if you don't mind, would y'all help me sing one chorus of that? Do y'all mind singing that with me? 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

0: I was sitting down talking to the Father. 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When he made me, he said, let there be. But when it came down to him saving me, he had to die. I said this, come here, Mel, sing this for me.
1: What shall I do?
0: What shall I do?

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When thou walkest through the fire, thou shalt not be burned, neither shall the flame kindle upon thee. Tell somebody, don't break down. 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

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That's glory. 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

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Somebody ought to clap your hands, pat your feet, lift your voice. 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

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At my church, that's Holy Ghost filled people. Did y'all hear me? In Canton, Mississippi, that's Holy Ghost filled people at my church.

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I know somebody in here got the Holy Ghost. 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I can feel it.

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And we had a little dinner there. And after the dinner, my grandfather was there with us, and his name is Deacon A.C. Smith. And I asked my granddaddy if he would, after dinner was over, I asked him if he would come out on the front porch and sit down and talk to me. 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And I thought of one of those old songs that went something like this. 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

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And looked like he said this to me in a way that I will never forget. And you know what he told me? This is what he told me. He said, God got a way that you can't go over. God's got a way.

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And he and I just sat there and we sing, and the Lord came in. And choir, if you don't mind, would y'all help me sing one chorus of that? Do y'all mind singing that with me? 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

0: I was sitting down talking to the Father. 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When he made me, he said, let there be. But when it came down to him saving me, he had to die. I said this, come here, Mel, sing this for me.
1: What shall I do?
0: What shall I do?

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When thou walkest through the fire, thou shalt not be burned, neither shall the flame kindle upon thee. Tell somebody, don't break down. Break through. Tell somebody, you can come through. 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

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We have a victory. We can come through singing. Yeah. Let's keep moving on. 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

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At my church, that's Holy Ghost filled people. Did y'all hear me? In Canton, Mississippi, that's Holy Ghost filled people at my church.

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And we had a little dinner there, and after the dinner, my grandfather was there with us, and his name is Deacon A.C. Smith. And I asked my granddaddy if he would, after dinner was over, I asked him if he would come out on the front porch and sit down and talk to me. Well, we got on the front porch and I said, "Daddy, will you sing me one of those old songs you used to sing?" 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So I thought if I would sing one of those old songs, it would refresh in his mind. And I thought of one of those old songs that went something like this. Y'all remember?

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And looked like he said this to me in a way that I will never forget. And you know what he told me? This is what he told me. He said, "God,

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And choir, if you don't mind, would y'all help me sing one chorus of that? Do y'all mind singing that with me? 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

0: I was sitting down talking to the Father. 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When he made me, he said, let there be. But when it came down to him saving me, he had to die. I said this, come here, Mel, sing this for me.
1: What shall I do?
0: What shall I do?

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When thou walkest through the fire, thou shalt not be burned, neither shall the flame kindle upon thee. Tell somebody, don't break down. Break through. Tell somebody, you can come through. 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

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At my church, that's Holy Ghost filled people. Did y'all hear me? 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

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I know somebody in here got the Holy Ghost. 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

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And we had a little dinner there. And after the dinner, my grandfather was there with us, and his name is Deacon A.C. Smith. And I asked my granddaddy if he would, after dinner was over, I asked him if he would come out on the front porch and sit down and talk to me. Well, we got on the front porch and I said, "Daddy, will you sing me one of those old songs you used to sing?" 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And I thought of one of those old songs that went something like this. Y'all remember this? 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Well, wait. Looked like he came to himself. And I said, "Granddaddy, would you please sing me a song?"

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And choir, if you don't mind, would y'all help me sing one chorus of that? Do y'all mind singing that with me? 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

0: I was sitting down talking to the Father. 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When he made me, he said, let there be. But when it came down to him saving me, he had to die. I said this, come here, Mel, sing this for me.
1: What shall I do?
0: What shall I do?

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When thou walkest through the fire, thou shalt not be burned, neither shall the flame kindle upon thee. Tell somebody, don't break down. Break through. Tell somebody, you can come through. 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

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We have a victory. We can come through singing. Yeah. 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

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At my church, that's Holy Ghost filled people. Did y'all hear me? 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

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And we had a little dinner there. And after the dinner, my grandfather was there with us, and his name is Deacon A.C. Smith. And I asked my granddaddy if he would, after dinner was over, I asked him if he would come out on the front porch and sit down and talk to me. Well, we got on the front porch and I said, "Daddy, will you sing me one of those old songs you used to sing?" Well, my granddad had gotten a little old and he didn't really know what I was talking about. So I thought if I would sing one of those old songs, it would refresh in his mind. And I thought of one of those old songs that went something like this. Y'all remember this? "In my vein, in my vein, in my vein, in my vein, while the blood running warm in my vein." Well, wait. Looked like he came to himself. And I said, "Granddaddy, would you please sing me a song?" And looked like he said this to me in a way that I will never forget.

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And he and I just sat there and we sing, and the Lord came in. And choir, if you don't mind, would y'all help me sing one chorus of that? Do y'all mind singing that with me? Come on, we're gonna sing it.

0: I was sitting down talking to the Father. 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When He made me, He said, "Let there be." But when it came down to Him saving me, He had to die. I said this, "Come here, Mel, sing this for me.
1: What shall I do?
0: What shall I do?

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When thou walkest through the fire, thou shalt not be burned, neither shall the flame kindle upon thee. Tell somebody, don't break down. 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Tell somebody, you can come through. 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

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We have a victory. 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Yeah. 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

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At my church, that's Holy Ghost filled people. Did y'all hear me? 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

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And we had a little dinner there. And after the dinner, my grandfather was there with us, and his name is Deacon A.C. Smith. And I asked my granddaddy if he would, after dinner was over, I asked him if he would come out on the front porch and sit down and talk to me. Well, we got on the front porch and I said, "Daddy, will you sing me one of those old songs you used to sing?" Well, my granddad had gotten a little old and he didn't really know what I was talking about. So I thought if I would sing one of those old songs, it would refresh in his mind. And I thought of one of those old songs that went something like this. Y'all remember this?

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And looked like he said this to me in a way that I will never forget. And you know what he told me? This is what he told me. He said, God got a way that you can't go over. God's got a way

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And he and I just sat there and we sing, and the Lord came in. And choir, if you don't mind, would y'all help me sing one chorus of that? Do y'all mind singing that with me? Come on, we're gonna sing it. Well,

0: I was sitting down talking to the Father. 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And I discovered it took more for God to save me than it did for him to make me. When he made me, he said, let there be. But when it came down to him saving me, he had to die. I said this, come here, Mel, sing this for me.
1: What shall I do?
0: What shall I do?

When thou passest through the water, I will be with thee. And through the rivers, they shall not overflow thee. When thou walkest through the fire, thou shalt not be burned, neither shall the flame kindle upon thee. Tell somebody, don't break down. Break through. Tell somebody, you can come through. Sing and sing it.

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morning is singing. 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We have a victory. We can come through singing. Yeah. 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

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At my church, that's Holy Ghost filled people. Did y'all hear me? In Canton, Mississippi, that's Holy Ghost filled people at my church.

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I know somebody in here got the Holy Ghost. 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

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And we had a little dinner there. And after the dinner, my grandfather was there with us, and his name is Deacon A.C. Smith. And I asked my granddaddy if he would, after dinner was over, I asked him if he would come out on the front porch and sit down and talk to me. Well, we got on the front porch and I said, "Daddy, will you sing me one of those old songs you used to sing?" Well, my granddad had gotten a little old and he didn't really know what I was talking about. So I thought if I would sing one of those old songs, it would refresh in his mind. And I thought of one of those old songs that went something like this. Y'all remember this?

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And I said, Granddaddy, would you please sing me a song? And looked like he said this to me in a way that I will never forget. And you know what he told me? This is what he told me. He said,

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And he and I just sat there, and we sing, and the Lord came in. And choir, if you don't mind, would y'all help me sing one chorus of that? Do y'all mind singing that with me? Come on, we're gonna sing it. Well,

0: I was sitting down talking to the Father. 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And I discovered it took more for God to save me than it did for him to make me. When he made me, he said, let there be. But when it came down to him saving me, he had to die. I said this, come here, Mel, sing this for me.
1: What shall I do?
0: What shall I do?

When thou passest through the water, I will be with thee. And through the rivers, they shall not overflow thee. When thou walkest through the fire, thou shalt not be burned, neither shall the flame kindle upon thee. Tell somebody, don't break down. Break through. Tell somebody, you can come through. Singing, singing.

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That's glory.

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We have the victory. We can come through singing. Yeah. Let's keep moving on. We can come through singing, singing.

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I wished I was at home. At my church, that's Holy Ghost filled people. Did y'all hear me? In Cat, Mississippi, that's Holy Ghost filled people at my church.

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I know somebody in here got the Holy Ghost. I know it.

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And we had a little dinner there. And after the dinner, my grandfather was there with us, and his name is Deacon A.C. Smith. And I asked my granddaddy if he would, after dinner was over, I asked him if he would come out on the front porch and sit down and talk to me. Well, we got on the front porch and I said, "Daddy, will you sing me one of those old songs you used to sing?" Well, my granddad had gotten a little old and he didn't really know what I was talking about. So I thought if I would sing one of those old songs, it would refresh in his mind. And I thought of one of those old songs that went something like this. Y'all remember?

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And looked like he said this to me in a way that I will never forget. And you know what he told me? This is what he told me. He said, God got a way that you can't go over. God's got a way

0: I was sitting down talking to the Father. 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And I discovered it took more for God to save me than it did for him to make me. When he made me, he said, let there be. But when it came down to him saving me, he had to die. I said this, come here, Mel, sing this for me.
1: What shall I do?
0: What shall I do?

0: When thou passest through the water, I will be with thee. And through the rivers, they shall not overflow thee. When thou walkest through the fire, thou shalt not be burned, neither shall the flame kindle upon thee. Tell somebody, don't break down.
1: Don't break down.
0: Break through.
1: Break through.
0: Tell somebody, you can come through.
1: Singing, singing. 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

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But glory. 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

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We have a victory. We can come through singing. Yeah. Let's keep moving on. 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

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At my church, that's Holy Ghost filled people. Did y'all hear me? In Canton, Mississippi, that's Holy Ghost filled people at my church.

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I know somebody in here got the Holy Ghost. 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

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Smith. And I asked my granddaddy if he would, after dinner was over, I asked him if he would come out on the front porch and sit down and talk to me. Well, we got on the front porch and I said, "Daddy, will you sing me one of those old songs you used to sing?" Well, my granddad had gotten a little old and he didn't really know what I was talking about. So I thought if I would sing one of those old songs, it would refresh in his mind. And I thought of one of those old songs that went something like this. Y'all remember this? "In my vein, in my vein, in my vein, in my vein, while the blood running warm in my vein." Well, wait. Looked like he came to himself. And I said, "Granddaddy, would you please sing me a song?" And looked like he said this to me in a way that I will never forget. And you know what he told me? This is what he told me. He said, "God got a way that you can't go over. God's got a way

0: I was sitting down talking to the Father. I started thinking about this thing, salvation. And I discovered it took more for God to save me than it did for him to make me. When he made me, he said, let there be. But when it came down to him saving me, he had to die. I said this, come here, Mel, sing this for me.
1: What shall I do?
0: What shall I do?

When thou passest through the water, I will be with thee. And through the rivers, they shall not overflow thee. When thou walkest through the fire, thou shalt not be burned, neither shall the flame kindle upon thee. Tell somebody, don't break down. Break through. Tell somebody, you can come through. Sing it.

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Glory! I hear

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We have a victory. We can come through singing. Yeah. 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

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At my church, that's Holy Ghost filled people. Did y'all hear me? In Canton, Mississippi, that's Holy Ghost filled people at my church.

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Let me see the hands of the Holy Ghost filled people that's in here. I know somebody in here got the Holy Ghost. I know it.

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And we had a little dinner there. And after the dinner, my grandfather was there with us, and his name is Deacon A.C. Smith. And I asked my granddaddy if he would, after dinner was over, I asked him if he would come out on the front porch and sit down and talk to me. Well, we got on the front porch and I said, "Daddy, will you sing me one of those old songs you used to sing?" Well, my granddad had gotten a little old and he didn't really know what I was talking about. So I thought if I would sing one of those old songs, it would refresh in his mind. And I thought of one of those old songs that went something like this. Y'all remember this? "In my vein, in my vein, in my vein, in my vein, while the blood running warm in my vein." Well, wait. Looked like he came to himself. And I said, "Granddaddy, would you please sing me a song?" And looked like he said this to me in a way that I will never forget. And you know what he told me? This is what he told me. He said,

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And he and I just sat there and we sing, and the Lord came in. And choir, if you don't mind, would y'all help me sing one chorus of that? Do y'all mind singing that with me? Come on, we're gonna sing it. Well,

0: I was sitting down talking to the Father. 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When he made me, he said, let there be. But when it came down to him saving me, he had to die. I said this, come here, Mel, sing this for me.
1: What shall I do?
0: What shall I do?

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When thou walkest through the fire, thou shalt not be burned, neither shall the flame kindle upon thee. Tell somebody, don't break down. Break through. Tell somebody, you can come through. 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

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We have a victory. 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Yeah. 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

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At my church, that's Holy Ghost filled people. Did y'all hear me? In Canton, Mississippi, that's Holy Ghost filled people at my church.

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And we had a little dinner there. And after the dinner, my grandfather was there with us, and his name is Deacon A.C. Smith. And I asked my granddaddy if he would, after dinner was over, I asked him if he would come out on the front porch and sit down and talk to me. Well, we got on the front porch and I said, "Daddy, will you sing me one of those old songs you used to sing?" 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So I thought if I would sing one of those old songs, it would refresh in his mind. And I thought of one of those old songs that went something like this. Y'all remember this? 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Well, wait. Looked like he came to himself. And I said, "Granddaddy, would you please sing me a song?" And looked like he said this to me in a way that I will never forget. And you know what he told me? This is what he told me. He said, "God got a way that you can't go over. God's got a way

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And he and I just sat there and we sing, and the Lord came in. And choir, if you don't mind, would y'all help me sing one chorus of that? Do y'all mind singing that with me? 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

0: I was sitting down talking to the Father. 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When he made me, he said, let there be. But when it came down to him saving me, he had to die. I said this, come here, Mel, sing this for me.
1: What shall I do?
0: What shall I do?

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When thou walkest through the fire, thou shalt not be burned, neither shall the flame kindle upon thee. Tell somebody, don't break down. Break through. Tell somebody, you can come through. 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

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We have a victory. 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Yeah. 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

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At my church, that's Holy Ghost filled people. Did y'all hear me? In Canton, Mississippi, that's Holy Ghost filled people at my church.

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And we had a little dinner there. And after the dinner, my grandfather was there with us, and his name is Deacon A.C. Smith. And I asked my granddaddy if he would, after dinner was over, I asked him if he would come out on the front porch and sit down and talk to me. Well, we got on the front porch and I said, "Daddy, will you sing me one of those old songs you used to sing?" 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So I thought if I would sing one of those old songs, it would refresh in his mind. And I thought of one of those old songs that went something like this. Y'all remember?

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And looked like he said this to me in a way that I will never forget. And you know what he told me? This is what he told me. He said, God.

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And he and I just sat there and we sing, and the Lord came in. And choir, if you don't mind, would y'all help me sing one chorus of that? Do y'all mind singing that with me? 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

0: I was sitting down talking to the Father. 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And I discovered it took more for God to save me than it did for him to make me. When he made me, he said, let there be. But when it came down to him saving me, he had to die. I said this, come here, Mel, sing this for me.
1: What shall I do?
0: What shall I do?

When thou passest through the water, I will be with thee. 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When thou walkest through the fire, thou shalt not be burned, neither shall the flame kindle upon thee. Tell somebody, don't break down. Break through. Tell somebody, you can come through. Singing, singing.

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We have the victory. We can come through singing. Yeah. 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

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At my church, that's Holy Ghost filled people. Did y'all hear me? In Canton, Mississippi, that's Holy Ghost filled people at my church.

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And we had a little dinner there. And after the dinner, my grandfather was there with us, and his name is Deacon A.C. Smith. And I asked my granddaddy if he would, after dinner was over, I asked him if he would come out on the front porch and sit down and talk to me. 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So I thought if I would sing one of those old songs, it would refresh in his mind. And I thought of one of those old songs that went something like this. Y'all remember this? "In my vein, in my vein, in my vein, in my vein, while the blood running warm in my vein." Well, wait. Looked like he came to himself. And I said, "Granddaddy, would you please sing me a song?" And looked like he said this to me in a way that I will never forget. And you know what he told me? This is what he told me. He said, "God got a way that you can't go over. God's got a way

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And he and I just sat there and we sing, and the Lord came in. And choir, if you don't mind, would y'all help me sing one chorus of that? Do y'all mind singing that with me? Come on, we're gonna sing it.

0: I was sitting down talking to the Father. 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When he made me, he said, let there be. But when it came down to him saving me, he had to die. I said this, come here, Mel, sing this for me.
1: What shall I do?
0: What shall I do?

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When thou walkest through the fire, thou shalt not be burned, neither shall the flame kindle upon thee. Tell somebody, don't break down. Break through. Tell somebody, you can come through. 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

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Yeah. 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

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And I asked my granddaddy if he would, after dinner was over, I asked him if he would come out on the front porch and sit down and talk to me. Well, we got on the front porch and I said, "Daddy, will you sing me one of those old songs you used to sing?" 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So I thought if I would sing one of those old songs, it would refresh in his mind. And I thought of one of those old songs that went something like this. Y'all remember?

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And looked like he said this to me in a way that I will never forget. And you know what he told me? This is what he told me. He said, God.

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And choir, if you don't mind, would y'all help me sing one chorus of that? Do y'all mind singing that with me? 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

0: I was sitting down talking to the Father. 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When he made me, he said, let there be. But when it came down to him saving me, he had to die. I said this, come here, Mel, sing this for me.
1: What shall I do?
0: What shall I do?

0: When thou passest through the water, I will be with thee. And through the rivers, they shall not overflow thee. When thou walkest through the fire, thou shalt not be burned, neither shall the flame kindle upon thee. Tell somebody, don't break down.
1: Don't break down.
0: Break through.
1: Break through.
0: Tell somebody, you can come through.
1: You can come
0: singing, singing.

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Hmm. 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We have a victory. We can come through singing. Yeah. 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

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At my church, that's Holy Ghost filled people. Did y'all hear me? In Canton, Mississippi, that's Holy Ghost filled people at my church.

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I know somebody in here got the Holy Ghost. 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

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And we had a little dinner there. And after the dinner, my grandfather was there with us, and his name is Deacon A.C. Smith. And I asked my granddaddy if he would, after dinner was over, I asked him if he would come out on the front porch and sit down and talk to me. Well, we got on the front porch and I said, "Daddy, will you sing me one of those old songs you used to sing?" Well, my granddad had gotten a little old and he didn't really know what I was talking about. So I thought if I would sing one of those old songs, it would refresh in his mind. And I thought of one of those old songs that went something like this. Y'all remember this? "In my vein, in my vein, in my vein, in my vein, while the blood running warm in my vein." Well, wait. Looked like he came to himself. And I said, "Granddaddy, would you please sing me a song?" And looked like he said this to me in a way that I will never forget. And you know what he told me? This is what he told me. He said,

0: I was sitting down talking to the Father. I started thinking about this thing, salvation. And I discovered it took more for God to save me than it did for him to make me. When he made me, he said, let there be. But when it came down to him saving me, he had to die. I said this, come here, Mel, sing this for me.
1: What shall I do?
0: What shall I do?

When thou passest through the water, I will be with thee. And through the rivers, they shall not overflow thee. When thou walkest through the fire, thou shalt not be burned, neither shall the flame kindle upon thee. Tell somebody, don't break down. Break through. Tell somebody, you can come through. Sing and sing it.

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But glory. 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

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We have a victory. 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Yeah. 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

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At my church, that's Holy Ghost filled people. Did y'all hear me? 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

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And we had a little dinner there, and after the dinner, my grandfather was there with us, and his name is Deacon A.C. Smith. And I asked my granddaddy if he would, after dinner was over, I asked him if he would come out on the front porch and sit down and talk to me. Well, we got on the front porch and I said, "Daddy, will you sing me one of those old songs you used to sing?" Well, my granddad had gotten a little old and he didn't really know what I was talking about. So I thought if I would sing one of those old songs, it would refresh in his mind. And I thought of one of those old songs that went something like this. Y'all remember?

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And looked like he said this to me in a way that I will never forget. And you know what he told me? This is what he told me. He said, God.

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And he and I just sat there and we sing, and the Lord came in. And choir, if you don't mind, would y'all help me sing one chorus of that? Do y'all mind singing that with me? Come on, we're gonna sing it.

0: I was sitting down talking to the Father. 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And I discovered it took more for God to save me than it did for him to make me. When he made me, he said, let there be. But when it came down to him saving me, he had to die. I said this, come here, Mel, sing this for me.
1: What shall I do?
0: What shall I do?

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When thou walkest through the fire, thou shalt not be burned, neither shall the flame kindle upon thee. Tell somebody, don't break down. Break through. Tell somebody, you can come through. 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

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We have a victory. We can come through singing. Yeah. 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

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At my church, that's Holy Ghost filled people. Did y'all hear me? In Canton, Mississippi, that's Holy Ghost filled people at my church.

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I know somebody in here got the Holy Ghost. 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

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And we had a little dinner there. And after the dinner, my grandfather was there with us, and his name is Deacon A.C. Smith. And I asked my granddaddy if he would, after dinner was over, I asked him if he would come out on the front porch and sit down and talk to me. Well, we got on the front porch and I said, "Daddy, will you sing me one of those old songs you used to sing?" 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So I thought if I would sing one of those old songs, it would refresh in his mind. And I thought of one of those old songs that went something like this. Y'all remember this? 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Looked like he came to himself. And I said, "Granddaddy, would you please sing me a song?"

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And choir, if you don't mind, would y'all help me sing one chorus of that? Do y'all mind singing that with me? 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

0: I was sitting down talking to the Father. 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When he made me, he said, let there be. But when it came down to him saving me, he had to die. I said this, come here, Mel, sing this for me.
1: What shall I do?
0: What shall I do?

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When thou walkest through the fire, thou shalt not be burned, neither shall the flame kindle upon thee. Tell somebody, don't break down. Break through. Tell somebody, you can come through. 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

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We have a victory. We can come through singing. 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

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At my church, that's Holy Ghost filled people. Did y'all hear me? 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

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I know it. 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

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Smith. And I asked my granddaddy if he would, after dinner was over, I asked him if he would come out on the front porch and sit down and talk to me. Well, we got on the front porch and I said, Daddy, will you sing me one of those old songs you used to sing? Well, my granddad had gotten a little old and he didn't really know what I was talking about. So I thought if I would sing one of those old songs, it would refresh in his mind. And I thought of one of those old songs that went something like this. Y'all remember this? In my vein, in my vein, in my vein, in my vein, while the blood running warm in my vein. Well, wait. Looked like he came to himself. And I said, Granddaddy, would you please sing me a song? And looked like he said this to me in a way that I will never forget. And you know what he told me? This is what he told me. He said,

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And he and I just sat there and we sing, and the Lord came in. And choir, if you don't mind, would y'all help me sing one chorus of that? Do y'all mind singing that with me? Come on, we're gonna sing it.

0: I was sitting down talking to the Father. 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And I discovered it took more for God to save me than it did for him to make me. When he made me, he said, let there be. But when it came down to him saving me, he had to die. I said this, come here, Mel, sing this for me.
1: What shall I do?
0: What shall I do?

When thou passest through the water, I will be with thee. And through the rivers, they shall not overflow thee. When thou walkest through the fire, thou shalt not be burned, neither shall the flame kindle upon thee. Tell somebody, don't break down. Break through. Tell somebody, you can come through. 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

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We have a victory. We can come through singing. Yeah. Let's keep moving on. We can come through singing, singing.

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At my church, that's Holy Ghost filled people. Did y'all hear me? In Mississippi, that's Holy Ghost filled people at my church. When

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I know somebody in here got the Holy Ghost. I know it. 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

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And we had a little dinner there. And after the dinner, my grandfather was there with us, and his name is Deacon A.C. Smith. And I asked my granddaddy if he would, after dinner was over, I asked him if he would come out on the front porch and sit down and talk to me. Well, we got on the front porch and I said, "Daddy, will you sing me one of those old songs you used to sing?" Well, my granddad had gotten a little old and he didn't really know what I was talking about. So I thought if I would sing one of those old songs, it would refresh in his mind. And I thought of one of those old songs that went something like this. Y'all remember this?

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And I said, Granddaddy, would you please sing me a song? And looked like he said this to me in a way that I will never forget. And you know what he told me? This is what he told me. He said,

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And he and I just sat there and we sing, and the Lord came in. And choir, if you don't mind, would y'all help me sing one chorus of that? Do y'all mind singing that with me? Come on, we're gonna sing it. Well,

0: I was sitting down talking to the Father. 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When he made me, he said, let there be. But when it came down to him saving me, he had to die. I said this, come here, Mel, sing this for me.
1: What shall I do?
0: What shall I do?

0: When thou passest through the water, I will be with thee. And through the rivers, they shall not overflow thee. When thou walkest through the fire, thou shalt not be burned, neither shall the flame kindle upon thee. Tell somebody, don't break down.
1: Don't break down.
0: Break through.
1: Break through.
0: Tell somebody, you can come through.
1: You can come
0: singing,
1: through.
0: Singing.

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That's glory. I hear victory.

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Yeah. 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

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At my church, that's Holy Ghost filled people. Did y'all hear me? In Canton, Mississippi, that's Holy Ghost filled people at my church.

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I know somebody in here got the Holy Ghost. I know it. I can

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